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1: Good morning. The man convicted of murdering Bernard and Rosemary Saunier in their Dieppe home in 2019 has now been formally sentenced. 29-year-old Jansen Baker received the mandatory sentence of life with no chance of parole for 25 years after family members delivered victim impact statements in court yesterday. Justice Cameron Gunn said Baker assassinated two elderly victims in the sanctity of their own home for the price of a gold chain. Court was told Baker was at the Saunier's home looking for their son Silvio, who was in a dispute with Baker and others, all associated with a local drug trafficking ring. Baker's lawyer has signaled he intends to appeal the conviction. Two people charged in the death of 39-year-old Melissa Price will now be tried together on a joint charge of second-degree murder. 35-year-old Devlin Oblinas and 36-year-old Leandra Beaulieu were originally facing separate first-degree murder charges in connection with Price's death. Her body was found in a garbage bin on High Street in Moncton February 15th. Both remain in custody and will return to court May 28th. A third person, 36-year-old Joshua Martin, has also been charged with being an accessory after the fact and indignity to a human body. He'll be in court next week. The Agricultural Alliance of New Brunswick is pulling out of monthly talks with the Holt government over the pending closure of provincial veterinary services and labs. The government wants the private sector to take over. A committee comprised of the alliance, along with representatives from livestock industries, had a meeting last Friday with the government described as disappointing, according to Brunswick News. The alliance said in a news release, it is deeply disappointed with the meeting and called on the government for a transparent explanation of its decision to turn veterinary services over to the private sector, and they want them to engage in meaningful consultations. Virtually no change at the fuel pumps this morning in New Brunswick. Regular self-serve down a tenth of a cent. New maximum, $1.97 a liter. Diesel's up 4 tenths to $2.26.3. Furnace oil had the same small increase in new maximum there, $2.24.5. In sports, the Centennial Cup is underway in Summerside. The host Western Capitals lost their opening game last night 5-4 in overtime to Niverville of Manitoba. The NHL playoffs, Carolina has a 3-0 lead after a 4-1 win over the Flyers. In the PWHL, Montreal Victoire beat the Frost 2-1 in Minnesota to take a 2-1 lead. In baseball, the Blue Jays were off. Rays beat the Red Sox 8-4. Yankees bombed Texas 9-2. Now you're up to date. I'm Daryl Good.
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4: 104.9 Wave weather for today. We have a mix of sun and cloud. Chance of showers early on this morning and risk of a thunder shower with a high of 12. Partly clouds for tonight and a low of 3. Sun in the morning on Saturday for tomorrow. Then we're going to have a mix of sun and cloud. Possible showers later on in the afternoon with a high of 16. It's going to be clear for Saturday evening and showers for Mom's Day on Sunday, a high of 13. Next time it's going to be high in the Bathurst Harbor this morning at 8:27. Your current temperature is 6 degrees outside the Wave Studios and your current time is 6:04. Well, we made it. It's been a busy, long week. I did the tire change thing yesterday over there at Bathurst Tire. Boy, that was a busy spot. I think a lot of people are thinking the same thing these days, which is a sure sign of summer, right? Getting rid of those winter tires and slapping on the summers. As far as today, as we say, a mix of sun and cloud, a high of 12, your current temperature 6 degrees. It is Friday of May the 8th, and let's get to it. It is Wave Mornings. Thanks so much for starting your day with us.

Beach Boys, bringing the good vibrations on your Friday morning. 6:08 is your time. Bit of a planned power outage in the region a little bit later on today. I'll give you the breakdown on that coming up after Toto. This is Rosanna. It's on the wave.

0: 104.9 The Wave, Wave Mornings, Rosanna from Toto, 6:12. Good Friday morning to you. It's Jeff saying hi. Planned power outage in the region later on this afternoon. That's for the Nigadoo, Petit Rocher area. About a little over 800 customers will be affected by that. So just an FYI there. Shouldn't be too long, but it's expected to start around 1:30 and then end around 2 o'clock. So keep that in mind if you are in that area. And of course, you can always check NB Power site there too if that affects you directly. 6:13, thanks so much for starting your morning with us. It's Friday, weekend just about here, and kind of a mixed bag weather-wise, too, as far as heading towards that Mother's Day weekend. As far as today, we got a mix of sun and cloud. Tomorrow, mostly sun and showers for Mother's Day Sunday. Your current temperature is 6 degrees.
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104.9 The Wave, Wave Mornings. How many rivers to cross? There is Luba. Your time is 6:23. Jeff saying good morning. Probably a lot of folks waking up this morning, holding their breath, wondering what's going on with the gasoline situation as the changes come into effect on Friday morning. But as we've seen lately, they just come into effect whenever. In the middle of this week, surprisingly, went up 5 or 6 cents. And was interesting, too, because I saw some on social yesterday, there was some posts being shared, some people predicting, or some of the gas predictors predicting, that it was going to be going up by 4 or 5 cents. I was over on Gas Wizard. That prediction had down by 6 cents for today. And, well, what do you know? Not much of a change whatsoever. Even the gas predictors now don't know what to predict. That's how unpredictable it's become. So I guess we'll take that is a small victory that there's been no change at the pumps, even though obviously the prices these days are absolutely ridiculous. 6:24, and speaking of news items, Daryl with more, including your sports and weather situation for today and into Mother's Day weekend. Your first

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5: Good morning. A former inmate from Nova Scotia has been convicted of possessing thousands of child sexual abuse images and videos while incarcerated at the Dorchester Pen. 29-year-old Jeremy Christian Thompson was found guilty after a judge ruled he had possession and control of a cell phone that was seized during a prison search at Dorchester in August of 2023. He was in custody on an unrelated matter at the time. According to Brunswick News, court was told corrections officers saw Thompson trying to hide the phone in his underwear. Investigators later uncovered more than 4,000 images and 500 child porn-related videos on the seized phone. Thompson's lawyer argued the phone was shared among inmates. The judge rejected that, finding it was linked to Thompson specifically and password protected. Thompson will be back in court for sentencing in July. A New Brunswick author is among six finalists for this year's $60,000 Amazon Canada First Novel Award. Sackville-based writer John Clater earned the nomination for his graphic novel Nowhere. The story follows a 12-year-old boy who moves to Beausejour, a town haunted nightly by clowns, zombies, and vampires, where after his parents disappear, the boy and a new friend struggle to survive the chaos. The Amazon Canada First Novel Award recognizes the best Canadian debut novel of the year. The winner of the $60,000 award will be announced June 4th at a ceremony in Toronto. Each of the remaining finalists will also take home $6,000. The World Health Organization continues to investigate a hantavirus outbreak on a cruise ship that's infected 8 people and killed 3 of them. 3 Canadians were among the passengers who left the ship on the remote island of St. Helena on April 24th. 2 are now in Ontario, a 3rd in Quebec, and all are being closely monitored. WHO says the public health risk remains low because hantavirus is not easily transmitted among people. The agencies informed 12 countries, including Canada, that their nationals have now disembarked the vessel. In sports, the host Western Capitals lost their opening game at the Centennial Cup 5-4 in overtime to Niverville Nighthawks of Manitoba. In the NHL playoffs, the Hurricanes are on the verge of a sweep, winning their third straight against the Flyers 4-1. In the PWHL, Montreal up 2-1 after a 2-1 win in Minnesota. In baseball, Tampa Bay beat Boston 8-4, Yankees down the Rangers 9-2, Blue Jays had the day off. Now you're up to date. I'm Daryl Good.
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8: 104.9 Wave weather for today. We've got a mix of sun and cloud, risk of a thunder shower this afternoon, a high of 12, partly clouds tonight, low of 3. We'll have mostly sun for Saturday, a mix of sun and cloud by the afternoon with a high of 16, and showers for Mother's Day Sunday with a high of 13. Next tide's high in the Bathurst Harbor this morning at 8:27. Current temperature is 6 degrees outside the Wave studios, and your time is 6:35. Take a look around your vehicle. You'll probably see a lot of different things, interesting things, and maybe things that you're like, that's still there? We'll focus on that a little bit this morning on the Morning Mind Buster. That question's been posted over to Facebook. Your chance to win a couple of Radio Bingo booklets for this coming Tuesday's Radio Bingo with Charlie's Cat Rescue and the Kinsman Club of Bathurst. It is your Friday of May the 8th, and already a nice clear sky out there. Great way to start the day. And thanks so much for starting yours with us.
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0: 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It's Jeff saying good morning to you. Happy Friday, TGIF, Morning Mind Buster. Recent survey, nearly 60% of people drive around with one of these in their car all year round. What do you think it is as we go to phones?
1: The question was, look around your vehicle? Yeah, but look around yours.
0: Look around mine? Okay.
1: Yeah.
0: I see I have the blinds. Did you put a hat on there?
1: I put a few hats in for you.
0: I see it now. I should go put the blinds up.
1: What a coincidence.
0: Yeah, what a coincidence. Yeah, all right. That's cool. Well, thanks, pal.
1: Not a problem, man.
0: Have a good day. Bye.
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0: never good. Your jokes are never good. That's Pat Benatar, Love is a Battlefield, 104.9 The Wave, Wave Mornings, dad joke writer, trying to plead with me and make his case for the fact that he writes good jokes. Yeah, right. See you later, pal. Get out of here. Get out of here with that nonsense. All right, these are the jokes that he left. This one says, my wife said she'd leave me if I didn't stop with the photography puns. And I said, snap out of it. Don't be so negative. Let's see how things develop. Her face was a picture. She left in a flash. There's a lot of photography puns in that joke. I will say that. This one says, a pirate walks into a bar wearing a paper towel on his head. The bartender's like, what's with the paper towel? And the pirate replies, there's a bounty on me head. There's a bounty on me head. Bounty paper towel. All right, there it is. That's the worst comedic segment in radio history. Dad jokes. You just heard why.
1: 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The top jackpots have increased to
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3: Good morning. The man convicted of murdering Bernard and Rosemary Saunier in their Dieppe home in 2019 has now been formally sentenced. 29-year-old Jansen Baker received the mandatory sentence of life with no chance of parole for 25 years after family members delivered victim impact statements in court yesterday. Justice Cameron Gunn said Baker assassinated two elderly victims in the sanctity of their own home for the price of a gold chain. Court was told Baker was at the Saunier's home looking for their son Silvio, who was in a dispute with Baker and others, all associated with a local drug trafficking ring. Baker's lawyer has signaled he intends to appeal the conviction. Two people charged in the death of 39-year-old Melissa Price will now be tried together on a joint charge of second-degree murder. 35-year-old Devlin Oblinas and 36-year-old Leandra Beaulieu were originally facing separate first-degree murder charges in connection with Price's death. Her body was found in a garbage bin on High Street in Moncton February 15th. Both remain in custody and will return to court May 28th. A third person, 36-year-old Joshua Martin, has also been charged with being an accessory after the fact and indignity to a human body. He'll be in court next week. The Agricultural Alliance of New Brunswick is pulling out of monthly talks with the Holt government over the pending closure of provincial veterinary services and labs. The government wants the private sector to take over. A committee comprised of the alliance, along with representatives from livestock industries, had a meeting last Friday with the government described as disappointing, according to Brunswick News. The alliance said in a news release, it is deeply disappointed with the meeting and called on the government for a transparent explanation of its decision to turn veterinary services over to the private sector, and they want them to engage in meaningful consultations. Virtually no change at the fuel pumps this morning in New Brunswick. A regular self-serve down a tenth of a cent. New maximum, $1.97 a liter. Diesel's up 0.4 to $2.26.3. Furnace oil had the same small increase in new maximum there, $2.24.5. In sports, the Centennial Cup is underway in Summerside. The host Western Capitals lost their opening game last night 5-4 in overtime to Niverville of Manitoba. The NHL playoffs, Carolina has a 3-0 lead after a 4-1 win over the Flyers. In the PWHL, Montreal Victoire beat the Frost 2-1 in Minnesota to take a 2-1 lead. In baseball, the Blue Jays were off. Rays beat the Red Sox 8-4. Yankees bombed Texas 9-2. Now you're up to date. I'm Daryl Good.
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7: 104.9 Wave weather, a mix of sun and cloud today. Could see some showers by this afternoon. Possible thundershower, too, with a high of 12. Apparently clouds for tonight and a low of 3. Sun in the morning on Saturday with a high of 16 will be clear Saturday evening. And showers for Sunday and a high of 13. Next tide's high in the Bathurst Harbor this morning at 8:27. Current temperature is 6 degrees. 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Imagine being that desperate for a beer, you call 911 several times. I'll tell you about a guy that did it. Of course, that'll be on Weird News coming up in just a few. Your Friday of this May the 8th. Thanks for starting it with us.
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1: Weird news.
0: All right, so this guy in Maine recently called 911 four times to ask for beer. That's right, police went to Vernus Mayhew's home, which I do believe is how you say his name, and they found him holding a Bud Light can. Police warned him to stop calling 911 for non-emergency reasons, but he refused. He then assaulted police. Mayhew was charged with assault, misuse of 911 system, and refusing to submit to arrest. And I'm thinking wherever he's going after that, nobody's bringing him beer. Meanwhile, footage in Tennessee shows a bear breaking into a cinnamon roll bakery. Video footage shows the bear approaching the front door, trying to pry it open with its claws. The bear walked away without entering, though. And the owner of the bakery, Olga, said, public service announcement, if you are a bear, don't act like this bear. Shame the bear, basically. Have proper bear etiquette. And don't try to break into my store, she said. So if you see this bear on the street, tell him to stop acting foolishly. That bear is since uprooted to Little River. I ran into him yesterday and I was asking him about it. And he was like, I hate that lady. She's such a jerk.
1: Weird news.
0: Got the old cinnamon roll shame there. All right, 7:14 on your Friday of this May the 8th. We're going to get into birthdays and celebrations coming up in just a few.
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1: All right, May the 8th edition of your birthday anniversary celebration list. It will start here, which says, I want to wish happy birthday to my mom, Juliet Noel. She's going to be 79. We love her. From Melanie, Raymond, Mark, and Diane, and the cats. All right, thanks for that. Also, we have birthday wishes here on this May the 8th going out to... I just got to scroll back up here to my birthday list. Just lost that for a second. So this one's for tomorrow, so it's an early birthday wish to Carrie, and that's from your work family. Also, happy birthday says to my grandson, Jade, 19 years old already, officially an adult. So proud. Love your grandmother, Claire, your mom, Jessica, sister, Caitlin, wishing you an awesome day. And we also had a birthday from yesterday to Rena Obi. And that looks to be the list for today. Now, as far as local celebrations is concerned, Rotarian Al Cotton from the Bathurst Rotary Club recently presented with his Paul Harris Fellow 5 Blue Stones lapel pin. Paul Harris Fellow recognition acknowledges individuals who contribute or have made financial contributions to the Rotary Foundation. Al Cotton does a lot of great work here in the community and has done so for many years. So congratulations to him. Don't forget to pass along your birthday wishes, your anniversary celebration list anytime. You can do so through our website at thewavebathurst.com, and you can email thewavebathurst at mbsradio.com. At the end of the month, we draw for that $50 gift certificate from Danny's.
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3: Good morning. A former inmate from Nova Scotia has been convicted of possessing thousands of child sexual abuse images and videos while incarcerated at the Dorchester Pen. 29-year-old Jeremy Christian Thompson was found guilty after a judge ruled he had possession and control of a cell phone that was seized during a prison search at Dorchester in August of 2023. He was in custody on an unrelated matter at the time. According to Brunswick News, court was told corrections officers saw Thompson trying to hide the phone in his underwear. Investigators later uncovered more than 4,000 images and 500 child porn-related videos on the seized phone. Thompson's lawyer argued the phone was shared among inmates. The judge rejected that, finding it was linked to Thompson specifically and password protected. Thompson will be back in court for sentencing in July. A New Brunswick author is among six finalists for this year's $60,000 Amazon Canada First Novel Award. Sackville-based writer John Clater earned the nomination for his graphic novel Nowhere. The story follows a 12-year-old boy who moves to Beausejour, a town haunted nightly by clowns, zombies, and vampires, where after his parents disappear, the boy and a new friend struggle to survive the chaos. The Amazon Canada First Novel Award recognizes the best Canadian debut novel of the year. The winner of the $60,000 award will be announced June 4th at a ceremony in Toronto. Each of the remaining finalists will also take home $6,000. The World Health Organization continues to investigate a hantavirus outbreak on a cruise ship that's infected 8 people and killed 3 of them. 3 Canadians were among the passengers who left the ship on the remote island of St. Helena on April 24th. Two are now in Ontario, a third in Quebec, and all are being closely monitored. WHO says the public health risk remains low because hantavirus is not easily transmitted among people. The agencies informed 12 countries, including Canada, that their nationals have now disembarked the vessel. In sports, the host Western Capitals lost their opening game at the Centennial Cup 5-4 in overtime to Niverville Nighthawks of Manitoba. The NHL playoffs, the Hurricanes are on the verge of a sweep, winning their third straight against the Flyers 4-1. In the PWHL, Montreal up 2-1 after a 2-1 win in Minnesota. In baseball, Tampa Bay beat Boston 8-4, Yankees down the Rangers 9-2. Blue Jays had the day off. Now you're up to date. I'm Darrell Good.
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5: 104.9 Wave weather for today, a mix of sun and cloud, risk of thunder showers by this afternoon in a high of 12. Partly clouds for tonight and a low of 3. Sun in the morning on Saturday, then a mix of sun and cloud and a high of 16. Showers for Sunday and a high of 13. Next tides high in the Bathurst Harbor this morning at 8:27. Currently 6 degrees outside the Wave studios, and your current time is 7:34. Well, should governments do more to reduce the price of gas? You've had some thoughts on that over the last 24 hours on the 104.9 Wave Vogue Optical web poll. So we'll get to those results coming up. Also, today's new poll revolving around Mother's Day. And one of the things that goes a lot with Mother's Day, I find, traditionally speaking anyway, lobster. Have a little conversation on that this morning as well, in honor of Foodie Friday. That's right, we've made it. Your Friday of May the 8th. It's Jeff with you. Thanks so much for starting your day with us.
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0: 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Good looking Friday morning out there as the traffic on St. Peter is flying by, and we're looking forward to a mix of sun and cloud type of day and more sunshine on the way for tomorrow. As far as the 104.9 Wave Vogue Optical web poll yesterday, we were talking about the price of gas. Of course, it's getting close to $2 a liter, and it's just craziness these days. Should governments do more to reduce the price of gas? A simple yes or no on that. And as you can imagine, there was a lot of people that voted yes. Almost everybody, 98% voted yes. I was talking earlier about the gas predictions too. I don't even think the gas predictors know what to predict anymore, because I saw a couple reports yesterday, some people sharing on social. One was saying that it was going to be going up about 4 or 5 cents this morning. And then another, I think it was Gas Wizard, said it was going to be going down by 6 cents, and basically, there was no change. So they don't even know what to think anymore, because it's changing on the fly constantly. So hopefully it gets better, but I don't know. Just hang in there. That's all I can really say, because it's tough out there for folks these days, just going from point A to point B with the price of gas. That's for sure. Now, as we look towards the weekend, it's a big one. What's your plan for mom on Mother's Day? There's a number of options there, including spending time together, getting her a gift, taking her out, giving her a card, all of these and more. You can vote over there at thewavebathurst.com. 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Wishing the moms a great weekend and a great day for Sunday. Lobster often goes with Mother's Day, and this being Foodie Friday, it's on the menu. Lobster. More coming up.
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0: right, a little Rock Lobster. Has to be one of the grooviest songs ever. And wacky, too, B-52s. And yes, we're into lobster season. Those traps were set earlier this week off the wharf in Petit Rocher. And wishing all the fishermen and women the best of the season and safety, too, of course. And we're asking you, this being Foodie Friday and everything, just generally your thoughts on lobster. I think more specifically, people in this region generally do love it. But then we hear from people that are like, hate it. Then there's the allergy, you know, angle to it as well. But interestingly enough, there's always some people out there that have something to say about it, perhaps maybe in a negative connotation. Now, price, too, can certainly be a factor. We had some people this morning asking how much it's going for. I'm not even sure myself, to be honest. But if you know, let us know. You can give me a call, 548-8851. Of course, getting it down at the wharf as opposed to the shops. There's a difference in price there, too. I like Peggy's comment on Facebook. She was saying it's regional excitement. She now lives in southern New Brunswick with Bay of Fundy lobster, and she says, I know people will say lobster is lobster, but nothing beats Bay of Chaleur lobster. I always can't wait to get home for a feed. So Peggy, great point there as well. So lobster, your thoughts? Have you had any so far? What's the price? What's it going for? Love it, hate it, or the other? By all means, give us a shout here at 548-8851. Head over to Facebook. All right, come on, pick it up. It's like the slow part of the song. Get the groove going.
1: 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This week is from May 8th, 1976. That's when the Captain and Tennille taught us to shop around. The Four Seasons remembered December 1963. Barry Manilow was trying to get that feeling again, and Wings were playing Silly Love Songs. You'll hear those songs and all the Top 40 hits from May 8th, 1976, right here on American Top 40, the 70s.
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3: Wake up, New Brunswick. 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
8: Your city, my city, our city. 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New development, a positive momentum that will take our city into a vibrant new direction. 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So please exercise your right to vote on May 11th and vote Mike Scarry for councilor. Thank you.
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Jeff with you on your Friday. Thanks for tuning in. Daryl's up after Duran Duran, Hungry Like the Wolf.

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3: Good morning. The man convicted of murdering Bernard and Rosemary Saunier in their Dieppe home in 2019 has now been formally sentenced. 29-year-old Jansen Baker received the mandatory sentence of life with no chance of parole for 25 years after family members delivered victim impact statements in court yesterday. Justice Cameron Gunn said Baker assassinated two elderly victims in the sanctity of their own home for the price of a gold chain. Court was told Baker was at the Saunier's home looking for their son Silvio, who was in a dispute with Baker and others, all associated with a local drug trafficking ring. Baker's lawyer has signaled he intends to appeal the conviction. Two people charged in the death of 39-year-old Melissa Price will now be tried together on a joint charge of second-degree murder. 35-year-old Devlin Oblinas and 36-year-old Leandra Beaulieu were originally facing separate first-degree murder charges in connection with Price's death. Her body was found in a garbage bin on High Street in Moncton February 15th. Both remain in custody and will return to court May 28th. A third person, 36-year-old Joshua Martin, has also been charged with being an accessory after the fact and indignity to a human body. He'll be in court next week. The Agricultural Alliance of New Brunswick is pulling out of monthly talks with the Holt government over the pending closure of provincial veterinary services and labs. The government wants the private sector to take over. A committee comprised of the alliance, along with representatives from livestock industries, had a meeting last Friday with the government described as disappointing, according to Brunswick News. The alliance said in a news release, it is deeply disappointed with the meeting and called on the government for a transparent explanation of its decision to turn veterinary services over to the private sector, and they want them to engage in meaningful consultations. Virtually no change at the fuel pumps this morning in New Brunswick. Regular self-serve down a tenth of a cent, new maximum $1.97 a liter. Diesel's up 0.4 to $2.263. Furnace oil had the same small increase in new maximum there, $2.245. In sports, the Centennial Cup is underway in Summerside. The host Western Capitals lost their opening game last night 5-4 in overtime to Niverville of Manitoba. The NHL playoffs, Carolina has a 3-0 lead after a 4-1 win over the Flyers. In the PWHL, Montreal Victoire beat the Frost 2-1 in Minnesota to take a 2-1 lead. In baseball, the Blue Jays were off. Rays beat the Red Sox 8-4. Yankees bombed Texas 9-2. Now you're up to date. I'm Daryl Good.
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6: 104.9 Wave weather, a mix of sun and cloud for today. Risk of a thunder shower by this afternoon, a high of 12. Partly clouds for tonight, low of 3. Sun in the morning on Saturday, then a mix of sun and cloud with a high of 16. Clear Saturday evening and showers for Sunday and a high of 13. Next time it's going to be high in the Bathurst Harbor this morning at 8:27. It's about 6 degrees outside the Wave studios and your current time is 8:05. Well, we know that things are very expensive across the board these days, and with Mother's Day coming up in just a couple days, perhaps you're still scrambling to figure out what to get, dear old mom. We'll be going to the viral file to tell you why the dollar store could actually be a viable option. Hang around for that. That's coming up in just a few. 8:06, your Friday. We've made it of this May the 8th. Thanks for starting it with us.
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0: Cha-cha-cha. Stevie Wonder, I just called to say I love you. 810-1049 The Wave. Wave Mornings with Jeff. Mother's Day coming up on Sunday. Moms like the dollar store just sang and could be a viable option as we head to the viral file.
1: This Mother's Day, celebrate the woman who gave you everything with merchandise that costs almost nothing. Welcome to a dollar store Mother's Day, where every gift proudly says, I just picked this up 10 minutes ago. Surprise mom with a breathtaking assortment of loosely scented candles available in memorable fragrances like Wet Bathroom Breeze and Leaky Battery Acid. Or give the gift of a plastic bracelet, carefully engineered to survive nearly half the drive home. For the mother with refined taste, indulge her with a box of luxury stale chocolates wrapped in metallic foil so thin they'll taste just like a root canal. 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The unshakable hope that a BOGO can somehow overpower zero effort. A dollar store Mother's Day. Because even though mom can't be measured in dollars, this comes pretty close.
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0: Plus, 104.9 The Wave, Wave Mornings, 824. It's Jeff saying hi. That one for all the moms listening this morning. Speaking of Mother's Day, our pal Bertha with some words on that.
1: I know my daughter doesn't like when I call and put it on or whatever, but I think she's adorable.
0: Yeah.
1: She's so good to me. We do things every day.
0: Well, that's nice.
1: For mothers, they shouldn't expect a whole lot. Just being there for them.

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8: Your city, my city, our city, Bathurst. 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
13: Good morning. A former inmate from Nova Scotia has been convicted of possessing thousands of child sexual abuse images and videos while incarcerated at the Dorchester Pen. 29-year-old Jeremy Christian Thompson was found guilty after a judge ruled he had possession and control of a cell phone that was seized during a prison search at Dorchester in August of 2023. He was in custody on an unrelated matter at the time. According to Brunswick News, court was told corrections officers

0: Officers saw Thompson trying to hide the phone in his underwear. Investigators later uncovered more than 4,000 images and 500 child porn-related videos on the seized phone. Thompson's lawyer argued the phone was shared among inmates. The judge rejected that, finding it was linked to Thompson specifically and password protected. Thompson will be back in court for sentencing in July. A New Brunswick author is among six finalists for this year's $60,000 Amazon Canada First Novel Award. Sackville-based writer John Clater earned the nomination for his graphic novel Nowhere. The story follows a 12-year-old boy who moves to Beausejour, a town haunted nightly by clowns, zombies, and vampires, where after his parents disappear, the boy and a new friend struggle to survive the chaos. The Amazon Canada First Novel Award recognizes the best Canadian debut novel of the year. The winner of the $60,000 award will be announced June 4th at a ceremony in Toronto. Each of the remaining finalists will also take home $6,000. The World Health Organization continues to investigate a hantavirus outbreak on a cruise ship that's infected 8 people and killed 3 of them. 3 Canadians were among the passengers who left the ship on the remote island of St. Helena on April 24th. Two are now in Ontario, a third in Quebec, and all are being closely monitored. WHO says the public health risk remains low because hantavirus is not easily transmitted among people. The agencies informed 12 countries, including Canada, that their nationals have now disembarked the vessel. In sports, the host Western Capitals lost their opening game at the Centennial Cup 5-4 in overtime to Niverville Nighthawks of Manitoba. In the NHL playoffs, the Hurricanes are on the verge of a sweep, winning their third straight against the Flyers 4-1. In the PWHL, Montreal up 2-1 after a 2-1 win in Minnesota. In baseball, Tampa Bay beat Boston 8-4, Yankees down the Rangers 9-2. Blue Jays had the day off. Now you're up to date. I'm Darryl Good.
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2: 104.9 Wave weather, mix of sun and cloud today. Risk of a thunder shower this afternoon with a high of 12. Partly clouds for tonight, low of 3. Sun in the morning on Saturday, then a mix of sun and cloud, a high of 16. Clear Saturday evening and Sunday showers. High of 13. Next tide's going to be low in the Bathurst Harbor this afternoon at 3:49. It's currently 8 degrees outside the Wave Studios. Your current time is 8:34. Getting ready for game 2 tonight as Habs take on Buffalo, down one game. And yes, it's not the end of the world, but going down 2, wouldn't like that, that's for sure. Even though they are going to go back to Montreal for games 3 and 4, but you don't want to be chasing the series. That happened to them last year. They lost the first 2 to Washington, and, well, they didn't last very long after that. I think they can do it. I don't think Buffalo's that much better than them, but their top guys have to start stepping up. Cole Caulfield, 50-goal scorer. He's been MIA. He needs to come alive because you can't continue to rely on the second, third lines and that sort of thing. So I believe in him, but it's a big one tonight in Buffalo. Go Habs, go. 8:35 is your time. We got to get over to the Morning Mind Buster here in just a few. Also, some more Mother's Day wishes coming up here before we hit 9 o'clock. It is your Friday of May the 8th. Thanks for starting your day with us.
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0: 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It's Jeff saying hi as we go over to phones.
1: Hey, we just wanted to say thank you for yesterday for the McDonald's breakfast. It was fabulous. The trainers came in afterwards. And
0: right.
1: Then the two other ladies that were out making people vote at the foyers, they enjoyed everything. They enjoyed the coffee. So, again, thank you so very much.
0: Oh, that's no problem at all. I'm glad you guys enjoyed it.
1: Oh, did we ever. It made our day. And again, talking about Mother's Day, happy Mother's Day to everybody. I wish I still had mine, but I don't.
0: Right.
1: But happy Mother's Day to everybody out there. And again, a shout out to you guys and McDonald's.
0: For sure. And just quickly, now, can people, when are you guys closed? Can they vote today?
1: Oh, yes. They can vote today right up from 9 till 7 tonight.
0: Okay.
1: They can vote tomorrow from 10 till 5.
0: Okay.
1: And they can vote Monday from 10 right up until 8 o'clock.
0: Okay.
1: And that's our last day on Monday.
0: Okay. Perfect. Good to know. All right. That's good information. All right, Rachel. Well, thanks for calling.
1: Not a problem. Thank you. Have yourself a good one.
0: Yeah, you too. Take care. Bye-bye. Yeah, thanks. And just to pick up on that, she called a couple minutes ago. That was the returning office at the Place Bathurst Mall, by the way. They won the breakfast this week. And if you're wondering where that is exactly, it's at the mall, second floor. So just take the elevator. I think they're 201. I'm not sure, but it's very well labeled. And you just go down the hall. And I actually voted while I was there. It took about 2 minutes to do just that. And as we've talked about, municipal elections particularly, voter turnout is generally low. So you might as well exercise your right to vote. There's a number of different ways to do it, and as we just say, you can actually do it now, and as Rachel said, throughout the weekend, even on Monday at the mall. But you do have voter cards as well, and on the back of those should tell you where to go vote. So Monday is the official election, but you can vote at the returning office before then, and it takes no time whatsoever. 8:45 is your time as we come back here in just a couple with the Morning Mind Buster. Hang tight.
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9: I just wanted to say happy Mom's Day to all the moms out there.
0: Yeah. No, I second that notion, Jason. Yeah, what are your thoughts on lobster, too, while we have you?
9: I like lobster.
0: Yeah.
9: It's just once a year, right? Like, the season.
0: Is it the one a year for you?
9: Well, I try to go more often, but usually I get through having one feed a year, right?
0: Yeah, you got to. You kind of have to have one, right? Like it's you don't feel right about it. You got to have at least one.
9: It's kind of like Christmas for Maritimers.
0: Yeah, sort of. Yeah, it's like sort of a rite of passage, and you just like you feel almost guilty if you don't have it at least once.
9: Yeah, it's like, kind of like not only support the lobster fishermen, but it's just like it's like kind of like a fix. I don't know.
0: Mm. Now, what would go with your lobster? Like, what would you need to have? Like a potato salad, or like what would your side be?
9: Potato salad for sure.
0: Yeah, it's classic for sure. Yeah, can't go wrong with that.
9: Because usually macaroni salad, I'll have tuna with it, but tuna doesn't go with lobster, right?
0: I suppose. Yeah, that's another dish altogether, maybe. Yeah.
9: For the weekend, I'm not sure what I'm doing yet. Like, I did my laundry yesterday, and I guess I got to take out the trash. That's about it for now.
0: Right. Okay. Well, there probably something will come up between now and then, but have yourself a good one, buddy.
9: You too. Take care.
0: All right. You too. Bye. All right, big ups, props to Jason. Recent survey, by the way, this is the Morning Mind Buster. We're going there right now. We're not messing around. Nearly 60% of people drive around with one of these in their car all year round. What do you think that would be? So once again, the Morning Mind Buster, recent survey, nearly 60% of people drive around with one of these in their car year round. What do you think it is? You can go to Facebook or give me a call, 548-8851. We'll be back with the official answer and the winner of the two radio bingo booklets right after Billy Joel. Tell her about it. It's on the wave.

0: 104.9 The Wave, Wave Mornings. Billy Joel, Tell Her About It at 8:53. Morning Mind Buster, recent survey, nearly 60% of people drive around with one of these in their car year-round. What do you think it is as we go to phones?
1: Thinking that it would be an ice scraper or snow removal.
0: Yeah, that's a great answer. Yeah.
1: Okay.
0: I tend to sort of bring, sometimes I leave mine year-round, I forget it's there. And then when the season comes around, I'm like, oh, good, it's still here.
1: Exactly.
0: Instead of putting it away. Okay, cool. What's your name?
1: It's Monique.
0: All right. Well, thanks for calling in.
1: All right. Thank you.
0: All right. You're welcome.
1: Bye.
0: Bye. All right. Good answer there on the phones. There's only one official answer, though, when it comes to the Morning Mind Buster. Once again, recent survey, nearly 60% of people drive around with one of these in their car year-round. The answer is an umbrella. That's right. An umbrella. Which is probably a good accessory to have. You never know when you're going to need it. Not sure if we saw that this morning as far as the official answer, but you don't need to have the official answer in order to have a chance to win the prize, which is two radio bingo booklets for this Tuesday's radio bingo. So let's go into the database now and see who we have as the big winner. We got Facebooker this morning. It's Kathleen Empty Tim Cups. Tim's Cups, yeah. A few of those around. Get a little bit lazy. Then a couple more add up, and next thing you know, gotta do a full cleanup of the vehicle. But Kathleen, thanks for your answer on that one. Congratulations. Two radio bingo booklets are yours. Thanks for hanging out with us this morning. Friday edition of Wave Mornings on this May the 8th, mix of sun and cloud and a high of 12. We're currently at 8 degrees.
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104.9 on the wave. There is Alanis Morissette. This is the 90-minute music marathon. It's Jeff saying, good morning, Friday. We've made it of this May the 8th as we keep trucking along here with great tunes nonstop on the 90-minute music marathon as we go back to 1988. Tracy Chapman, Fast Car, it's on the wave.

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104.9 The Wave, there is back to you from Brian Adams. It's Jeff with you. Congratulations to the crew with the Elections NB at the returning office over at St. Peter Avenue at the Place Bathurst Mall. You can actually go there and vote today if you so desire. And don't forget to exercise your right to vote for this upcoming municipal election, which is going to be on Monday. Here's Rick Astley. And

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It's Jeff with you. 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So if you want to get yours posted for this weekend, make sure you have it in by noon today. And you can do that easily over there at thewavebathurst.com. Check it out on the yard sale report. Here's the Eagles. Take it easy.

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2: Okay, let's hear it.

Walking on sunshine, Katrina and the Waves. It's on 104.9 The Wave. Bit of sunshine peeking through for today and more so to look forward to for tomorrow before showers coming in on Mother's Day. It's Jeff with you on your Friday 90-minute music marathon with the odds at fall.

Young and Restless. There is Prism on 104.9 The Wave. It's Jeff saying good morning. I'm out of here. I'll be checking back in tomorrow. So sure hope you can join me then as we set sail into the weekend. Mother's Day weekend. Big day on Sunday. So happy early Mother's Day to all the moms. Might want to bring mom down to Beldum. Tomorrow there is a special Mother's Day market on the go. 35 tables, a variety of vendors, prizes to be won, all kinds of great stuff. So you can check more information on that at the events section over there at thewavebathurst.com. Have yourself a great Friday. Here's Whitney Houston. How Will I Know? It's on The Wave.

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0: Wave weather. Here's your latest Environment Canada weather forecast for Bathurst. A mix of sun and cloud today. Scattered showers or a thunder shower possible this afternoon, high around 12. Partly cloudy with showers or a thunder shower early this evening, a low plus 3 overnight. Sunny tomorrow morning, then a mix of sun and cloud, chance of showers late in the day, high 16. Shower Sunday and 13.
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9: Here's your latest Environment Canada weather forecast for Bathurst. A mix of sun and cloud today. Scattered showers or a thunder shower possible this afternoon, high around 12. Partly cloudy with showers or a thunder shower early this evening, a low plus 3 overnight. Sunny tomorrow morning, then a mix of sun and cloud, chance of showers late in the day, high 16. Shower Sunday and 13.
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4: Here's your latest Environment Canada weather forecast for Bathurst. A mix of sun and cloud today. Scattered showers or a thunder shower possible this afternoon, high around 12. Partly cloudy with showers or a thunder shower early this evening, a low plus 3 overnight. Sunny tomorrow morning, then a mix of sun and cloud, chance of showers late in the day, high 16. Shower Sunday and 13.
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4: Here's your latest Environment Canada weather forecast for Bathurst. A mix of sun and cloud today. Scattered showers or a thunder shower possible this afternoon, high around 12. Partly cloudy with showers or a thunder shower early this evening, a low plus 3 overnight. Sunny tomorrow morning, then a mix of sun and cloud, chance of showers late in the day, high 16. Shower Sunday and 13.
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It's Mitch hanging out with you on your Friday afternoon, getting all set for Mother's Day weekend. Stars on 54, U2 on the way, but first, does this one ever get old? It's Fleetwood Mac and Dreams.

0: wrapping up a long set of tunes on 104.9 The Wave. It's Mitch hanging out with you on your Fridays. We're getting all set for the weekend. We got Mother's Day coming up on Sunday, of course. That's my little reminder to you. And kind of a mixed bag of weather over the next few days. Today is just kind of a little bit of everything. You know, some sun and cloud, possible showers, thunder showers possibly in the forecast as well for today and tonight. And tomorrow, kind of a lot of the same. Mostly sunshine, though. Possibly a shower on the way for tomorrow. And then back to rain Sunday into Monday by the looks of things.
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0: the Spin Doctors on 104.9 The Wave. It's Mitch. And speaking of that song, what do you think they're singing in this part of the song? Any ideas? I actually just learned this literally today. But I know what a prince and lover ought to be. That's what they're singing. Yes, I know what a prince and a lover ought to be. Then they repeat it. Or I came across these Mr. lyrics. I don't want to pinch another honeybee. Yeah? Can you hear that? I don't want to pinch another honeybee. 100% that's what they're singing. It sounds more like that than the other one. So. Also, don't pinch honeybees. It's probably not a good idea.
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7: Wave weather. Here's your latest Environment Canada weather forecast for Bathurst. A mix of sun and cloud today. Scattered showers or a thunder shower possible this afternoon, high around 12. Partly cloudy with showers or a thunder shower early this evening, a low plus 3 overnight. Sunny tomorrow morning, then a mix of sun and cloud, chance of showers late in the day, high 16. Shower Sunday and 13.
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1: Just had a lovely lady drop by the station wondering if some keys were dropped off here. Unfortunately, they haven't been, so we thought we'd pass along the word that she lost her keys earlier today on Main Street. And that was around 11 o'clock this morning. It's got a Toyota key on there, some host keys. There's even a CCNV keychain as well. And she checked with all the businesses right around Main Street, and none of them had keys dropped off. So she's hoping that someone picked them up and has them at home safe and sound. If you do, call her at 506-546-4909 and let her know that you have her keys. She would really appreciate that.
0: This is our home.
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0: Rodeo on 104.9 The Wave. It's Mitch, and of course Mother's Day coming up on Sunday, and today on our web poll we're asking what your plan is for Mom on Mother's Day. You spending time together, you getting her a gift, taking her out, giving her a card, all these and more. Let us know. 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We'll see. I have two kids of my own, so I also have to treat my wife as well as my own mom. So, kind of a little bit of both, but usually, at least for my wife, I always, you know, she sleeps in. I wake up with the kids. Of course, they get up too early because they're kids, right? But you know, then we go and we make breakfast and kids make cards and stuff for her. So, you know, that's the plan for mine. Then of course I'll try and see if I can link up with my own mom later on in the day. That's the initial start to my plans, but a little bit of everything. Happy Mother's Day to all the moms out there, but let us know on our web poll today your plans for Mother's Day, thewavebathurst.com.
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0: What About Love on 104.9 The Wave, wrapping up a long set of tunes. It's Mitch hanging out with you, and the Carolina Hurricanes with a 3-0 stranglehold over the Philadelphia Flyers. I felt like that game last night was a must-win for Philly, down 3-0. Carolina is undefeated in the playoffs so far. Undefeated, and actually, I believe the Colorado Avalanche are also undefeated, so it seems pretty clear-cut. It's likely going to be Colorado-Carolina Cup Final. Is that the direction it's headed? It kind of feels that way. I think the only team that might give Colorado a run for the money, you know, if Minnesota's to crawl back in this series, or maybe Vegas, you know, Vegas gets by the Ducks, but Colorado seems to be the clear favorites in the West, and Carolina in the East. Unless, of course, the Habs or the Sabres have something to say about that, right? Of course, Habs losing game one, but Habs fans, we're still feeling good, right? I know Jeff's still feeling pretty optimistic. So game two tonight, and later on we got Vegas and Anaheim with their next game. That series tied up at 1-1.
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That's Colin James, 100.9 The Wave. I want to send a congratulations again to Christine Mallett, who was the winner of our Mom's the Word contest. Picking up a $500 gift card to Charm Diamond Centers and a pampering from Beauty Boss Lounge. So congrats to Christine, nominated by her mom, Sylvia. 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

0: Collins on 104.9 The Wave, and kind of a mixed bag of weather today, tomorrow. Rain looks like it's coming Sunday into Monday. We'll have a closer look at your forecast in just a moment, then we'll get back to the tunes with Whitney Houston.
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8: Here's your latest Environment Canada weather forecast. Partly cloudy tonight with a chance of showers this evening. Risk of thunder showers as well. Low plus 3 overnight. For Saturday, mainly sunny in the morning, then a mix of sun and cloud with a chance of showers in the afternoon. High tomorrow of 16. And for Sunday, more showers on the way and a high of 13.
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0: Pat Benatar on 104.9 The Wave, and we're going to check in with the newsroom at 4 o'clock, all the latest in news, weather, and sports, and I got a couple stories out of Atlantic Canada to share with you. Did you hear about the moose flipper? That's what the guy's being coined as right now after this viral story out of Newfoundland. So anyway, we'll get to that next hour, as well as this story about this drug bust in Halifax. That includes flatbread. Anyway, got that coming up for you next hour as well.
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4: Good afternoon. The national unemployment rate rose to 6.9% in April, up from 6.7% in March. New data from Stats Canada shows the country shed about 18,000 jobs last month. Youth unemployment among those 24 years of age or younger also rose slightly, while core age employment for those 25 to 54 held steady. Areas that posted positive job gains in April include healthcare and social work. Jobless rate in New Brunswick also rose slightly to 7.2% in April, up from 7% the month before. The Karakat RCMP are asking for the public's help locating a stolen vehicle from Bass Karakat. 2017 Black Chevy Equinox was taken from a residence on Richard Street in Bass Karakat sometime between April 17th and 19th. Anyone with information is being asked to contact the Karakat RCMP. Local officials are questioning whether a freight train sparked a wildfire that destroyed a vacant home in eastern New Brunswick earlier this week. Firefighters in Nouvelle-Arcadie battled the blaze near Rogersville on Tuesday after flames spread across about 10 hectares along a CN rail line. Mayor Jimmy Bork says the fire started shortly after a train passed through the area. There were also similar fires near the tracks reported last spring. Rogersville Fire Chief Roger Petra tells CBC that crews found several separate fires ignited along the tracks stretching from north of Rogersville to Kent Junction. Strong winds and dry conditions then helped to fan the flames. CN says it's now working with the New Brunswick Department of Natural Resources to investigate. Company says train operations in the area were halted and crews increased their patrols once they were made aware of the fires. RCMP are investigating after a home with someone inside was intentionally set on fire in Zeeland, east of Woodstock. Keswick Fire Department and Keswick RCMP responded to a residential fire on Morehouse Corner Road in Zeeland around 10 p.m. last Saturday night. One individual was inside the home at the time, but was able to safely exit the residence without getting injured. Provincial Fire Marshal has since determined the fire was intentionally set. Mounties are now asking anyone who witnessed anything in the area or with information that could assist the investigation to contact the Keswick RCMP. A new report from the Angus Reid Institute highlights the concern about incidents of fraud targeting seniors. Jen Nicholson has the details.
5: The report shows Canadians were scammed out of more than a record $704 million last year, although Angus Reid notes the real figure is much higher because only 5 to 10% of fraud cases are believed to be reported. Study also finds people over 60 are nearly twice as likely as 18 to 29-year-olds to report being victims of fraud over the past 2 years. The report offers tips to avoid being taken advantage of, including ensuring your financial and legal affairs are in order and documents are up to date. Also, check all accounts regularly to make sure they're not being accessed without your knowledge. For MBS News, I'm Jen Nicholson.
4: The school where several students and a teacher were shot and killed in Tumbler Ridge, BC, will be torn down and replaced. Ottawa and the province of BC have agreed to support plans for a new secondary school in Tumbler Ridge to be built in a different location. Move honors a request to replace the school that came from consultations with victims' families, students, staff, and the local school board. Officials say the existing school where the 5 students and teacher were killed and dozens of others were injured will be removed as early as this summer. Students will attend class in temporary modular classrooms off-site while the new secondary school is being built. And a major international cyber attack has been disrupting universities and schools across Canada and around the world. The attack targeted Canvas, an online learning platform that's used by thousands of post-secondary institutions. A hacking group known as Shiny Hunters has claimed responsibility. In Canada, some of the schools impacted include the University of Toronto and the University of British Columbia, with both warning of disruptions and encouraging students to log out of the service immediately. Canvas platform outage, which threatens to disrupt the end of semester exam period, has impacted roughly 9,000 schools around the world, including those in Canada, the U.S., and Australia. The platform's parent company had said it expected to have the service restored for most users by last night, but many schools were still reporting problems today. In sports, in the NHL playoffs, Canadians are looking to pull even with the Sabres in Game 2 tonight in Buffalo. Elsewhere, the Golden Knights and Ducks play Game 3 with that series tied at a game apiece. In the PWHL playoffs tonight, the Ottawa Charge host the Fleet for Game 3 of their semifinal after splitting the first two games of that series in Boston. And in the majors, the Blue Jays open a weekend series at home against the Angels. Now you're up to date. I'm Jeff Goodfellow.
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4: Here's your latest Environment Canada weather forecast. Partly cloudy tonight with a chance of showers this evening. Risk of thunder showers as well. A low plus 3 overnight. For Saturday, mainly sunny in the morning, then a mix of sun and cloud with a chance of showers in the afternoon. High tomorrow of 16. And for Sunday, more showers on the way and a high of 13.
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0: The Northern Pikes on 104.9 The Wave. It's Mitch, and have you heard about the moose flipper? Yes, it's a story out of the Steady Brook area in Newfoundland. A moose had attempted to jump over the median, got stuck and fell. So the poor thing was, you know, like a turtle when it's on its back or a June bug. They're just laying there like, help! Anyway, this guy came along, Melvin Rideout, and Melvin came along to save the day.
1: A new animal was in trouble when it flipped over. It was on its back. It was kind of on its back, but leaning towards the concrete barrier, so I knew it wasn't able to get up. I just pulled into the lane so that no other vehicles would come down and run into the moose. I'm a dairy farmer, so it's not uncommon to have to roll animals over. So I knew what was needed to be done to flip the animal over onto its feet. A few people had mentioned that they seen a moose in that town later on that day, so it's a good chance it was probably the same one. It didn't have any life-threatening injuries, I don't think.
0: Well, that's good. And this is not the most Atlantic Canadian story ever. Like, of course, people saw it later and they, oh yeah, that was probably the same moose there that the old moose flipper flipped over. And great story though. Shout out to Melvin. Yeah, the moose flipper, they call him.
1: They come up and say, oh, you're the moose flipper.
0: Worst names you can be called, I guess, right?
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1: Bad boys, what you gonna do? What you gonna do when they come for you?
0: We're heading to Halifax with this story, as it turns out... This became the center of one of the world's most expensive sandwich wraps. No pun intended. Federal investigators seized nearly 250 kilos of cocaine hidden inside imitation flatbread that was shipped from the Dominican Republic. Yes, flatbread. Officers used x-rays to spot the suspicious pita plot. Three people arrested, and proving once again to never trust flatbread. That's just a little too stuffed. So that is a pile of cocaine. 250 kilos of cocaine. I mean, I guess the a shipping container full of flatbread. Yeah, that probably raised a few red flags.
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8: Here's your latest Environment Canada weather forecast. Partly cloudy tonight with a chance of showers this evening. Risk of thunder showers as well. Low plus 3 overnight. For Saturday, mainly sunny in the morning, then a mix of sun and cloud with a chance of showers in the afternoon. High tomorrow of 16. And for Sunday, more showers on the way and a high of 13.
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0: 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And coming up, we'll check in with the newsroom, all latest in news, weather, and sports at 5 o'clock. And then kicking off your Mother's Day weekend with the all 80s feel good drive home.
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4: Good afternoon. The national unemployment rate rose to 6.9% in April, up from 6.7% in March. New data from Stats Canada shows the country shed about 18,000 jobs last month. Youth unemployment among those 24 years of age or younger also rose slightly, while core age employment for those 25 to 54 held steady. Areas that posted positive job gains in April include healthcare and social work. Jobless rate in New Brunswick also rose slightly to 7.2% in April, up from 7% the month before. The Karakat RCMP are asking for the public's help locating a stolen vehicle from Basse Karakat. 2017 black Chevy Equinox was taken from a residence on Richard Street in Basse Karakat sometime between April 17th and 19th. Anyone with information is being asked to contact the Karakat RCMP. Local officials are questioning whether a freight train sparked a wildfire that destroyed a vacant home in eastern New Brunswick earlier this week. Firefighters in Nouvelle-Arcadie battled the blaze near Rogersville on Tuesday after flames spread across about 10 hectares along a CN rail line. Mayor Jimmy Bork says the fire started shortly after a train passed through the area. There were also similar fires near the tracks reported last spring. Rogersville Fire Chief Roger Petra tells CBC that crews found several separate fires ignited along the tracks stretching from north of Rogersville to Kent Junction. Strong winds and dry conditions then helped to fan the flames. CN says it's now working with the New Brunswick Department of Natural Resources to investigate. Company says train operations in the area were halted and crews increased their patrols once they were made aware of the fires. RCMP are investigating after a home with someone inside was intentionally set on fire in Zeeland, east of Woodstock. Keswick Fire Department and Keswick RCMP responded to a residential fire on Morehouse Corner Road in Zeeland around 10 p.m. last Saturday night. One individual was inside the home at the time, but was able to safely exit the residence without getting injured. Provincial Fire Marshal has since determined the fire was intentionally set. Mounties are now asking anyone who witnessed anything in the area or with information that could assist the investigation to contact the Keswick RCMP. A new report from the Angus Reid Institute highlights the concern about incidents of fraud targeting seniors. Jen Nicholson has the details.
5: The report shows Canadians were scammed out of more than a record $704 million last year, although Angus Reid notes the real figure is much higher because only 5 to 10% of fraud cases are believed to be reported. Study also finds people over 60 are nearly twice as likely as 18 to 29-year-olds to report being victims of fraud over the past 2 years. The report offers tips to avoid being taken advantage of, including ensuring your financial and legal affairs are in order and documents are up to date. Also, check all accounts regularly to make sure they're not being accessed without your knowledge. For MBS News, I'm Jen Nicholson.
4: The school where several students and a teacher were shot and killed in Tumbler Ridge, BC, will be torn down and replaced. Ottawa and the province of BC have agreed to support plans for a new secondary school in Tumbler Ridge to be built in a different location. Move honors a request to replace the school that came from consultations with victims' families, students, staff, and the local school board. Officials say the existing school where the 5 students and teacher were killed and dozens of others were injured will be removed as early as this summer. Students will attend class in temporary modular classrooms off-site while the new secondary school is being built. And a major international cyber attack has been disrupting universities and schools across Canada and around the world. The attack targeted Canvas, an online learning platform that's used by thousands of post-secondary institutions. A hacking group known as Shiny Hunters has claimed responsibility. In Canada, some of the schools impacted include the University of Toronto and the University of British Columbia, with both warning of disruptions and encouraging students to log out of the service immediately. Canvas platform outage, which threatens to disrupt the end of semester exam period, has impacted roughly 9,000 schools around the world, including those in Canada, the U.S., and Australia. Platform's parent company had said it expected to have the service restored for most users by last night, but many schools were still reporting problems today. In sports, in the NHL playoffs, Canadians are looking to pull even with the Sabres in Game 2 tonight in Buffalo. Elsewhere, the Golden Knights and Ducks play Game 3 with that series tied at a game apiece. In the PWHL playoffs tonight, the Ottawa Charge host the Fleet for Game 3 of their semifinal after splitting the first two games of that series in Boston. And in the majors, the Blue Jays open a weekend series at home against the Angels. Now you're up to date. I'm Jeff Goodfellow.
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4: Here's your latest Environment Canada weather forecast. Partly cloudy tonight with a chance of showers this evening. Risk of thunder showers as well. A low plus 3 overnight. For Saturday, mainly sunny in the morning, then a mix of sun and cloud with a chance of showers in the afternoon. High tomorrow of 16. And for Sunday, more showers on the way and a high of 13.
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0: That's Doug and the Slugs wrapping up the all 80s feel good drive home on 104.9 The Wave. It's Mitch hanging out with you, and here we go again. Well, I hope not anyway, but three Canadians now isolating at home after being linked to a hantavirus outbreak aboard a cruise ship. Yes, the hantavirus. No, this isn't COVID all over again, but two of the people isolating had been passengers on a cruise, and another was on a flight connected to an infected traveler. And officials in Ontario and Quebec say nobody's seriously ill, but they're being monitored closely out of caution. And the outbreak on the cruise already been linked to three deaths and several confirmed cases worldwide. And but yeah, this isn't like a COVID-style situation. Hantavirus is much harder to spread between people, but officials, they're, you know, still taking extra precautions while contact tracing continues. But why? Like, what? Do we have to do this again? Like, why?
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0: Nick Gilder, Hot Child in the City on 104.9 The Wave. It's Mitch. And the Centennial Cup, the National Junior A Championship happening in Summerside, just officially got underway as of yesterday. And a couple teams from the MHL there that, of course, the Chaleur Lightning have played against a few times this past season. The host team, of course, the Summerside Western Capitals, and my hometown of Truro, the Bearcats, who, of course, the league champs, defeated Evanston like a week and a half ago to claim the MHL league championship. So they're representing the MHL in this this tournament. Summerside played their first game last night, lost. Truro has their first game 7:30 tonight. And if you're looking for some great hockey to check out this weekend, you can actually stream all the games. You just got to pay for a subscription to watch hnlive.ca.
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9: Here's your latest Environment Canada weather forecast. Partly cloudy tonight with a chance of showers this evening. Risk of thunder showers as well. A low plus 3 overnight. For Saturday, mainly sunny in the morning, then a mix of sun and cloud with a chance of showers in the afternoon. High tomorrow of 16. And for Sunday, more showers on the way and a high of 13.
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0: That's Foreigner, cold as ice on 104.9 The Wave. It's Mitch. And how are we feeling, Habs fans? Are they going to bounce back against the Sabres tonight? I think the Habs win this one. I think that game was actually a lot closer than the score, I think, led on between the Habs and Sabres the other night. You know, it's a couple of mistakes there by the Habs that cost them. And so I think it'll be a bounce back. I think this series goes 6-7 games. There's no way this is going to be an easy win for either team. But I was saying this earlier, like it seems kind of like it's trending towards a Carolina-Colorado Cup final, right? I mean, both these teams are just absolute machines. And Carolina will be happy that there's no Florida involved this year. So, but of course, they had another win. They got a 3-0 series lead over the Flyers. I would dare say Philly is toast. And yeah, wait and see what happens. But yeah, Habs Sabres game two tonight. And later on, we got Vegas and Anaheim. Game three, that series tied up at one game apiece.
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Welcome to the weekend. Culture Club, Brian Adams on the way. Right now it's Boston. 104.9 The Wave.

0: Brian Adams on 104.9 The Wave. Wrapping up a long set of tunes. It's Mitch, and happy Friday. Happy Mother's Day weekend to all the moms out there. Hope it's a good one. And I mean, we should be celebrating moms the other 364 days of the year, too, right? 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Maybe all that and more. 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
1: 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This week is from May 8th, 1976. That's when the Captain and Tennille taught us to shop around. The Four Seasons remembered December 1963. Barry Manilow was trying to get that feeling again. And Wings were playing silly love songs. 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

0: It's the Bare Naked Ladies and Jane on 104.9 The Wave. Well, her name's not Jane. It's actually Christine. Christine Mallett was the winner of our Mother's Day contest. Mom's the word. Nominated by her mom, Sylvia. Yes, Sylvia nominating her daughter, who's also a mother to three beautiful daughters. Picks up a $500 gift card from Charm Diamond Centers, as well as pampering from Beauty Boss Lounge. So, big congratulations to Christine. Big thanks to Charm as well, to Beauty Boss. And thanks to everybody who entered. Loved reading all the, the stories of why everybody was nominated. There's so many. We would have loved to have given one of these to all the moms out there. But ultimately, it was just one. And Christine Mallett, the winner. So congratulations to her.
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5: Here's your latest Environment Canada weather forecast. Partly cloudy tonight with a chance of showers this evening. Risk of thunder showers as well. A low plus 3 overnight. For Saturday, mainly sunny in the morning, then a mix of sun and cloud with a chance of showers in the afternoon. High tomorrow of 16. And for Sunday, more showers on the way and a high of 13.

0: Dave. It's Mitch. And that's going to do it for me. Enjoy the rest of your Friday. Have a great weekend. Don't forget to go out and vote on Monday. Got the municipal election taking place. And very important that you get out and exercise your right to vote. Take a few minutes and go and do so. Enjoy your weekend. Back with you Monday at 2.
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